0: 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Ghana is governed by laws. If you are matching on Kranu Chumotua, Mutimi the Hancock Eton is some Echo Hano over the map police for. And as a Mutimi Jimoto Corona Ama Onia Corona Wunedia, and yet, until Aquas Aboko has say no. Aquas a Yanka Ghana ho. Because military ne soja for more has say no. Sometimes the way are or more or any. And never be brain air cross on so a quest ya papa we ye a quay ya o car babino. And nona amana basa. 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
1: azu le mon come account me mate
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1: 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I know crown of Raman who can say Nicodemus will be in a sign of being no. But we bought only a CNC a motu after six for a lecturer and Wakutum. Meaning so, and Timmy, my reason, and any reason, and your reasonable reason. 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
3: Any major super radiado, yeah.
1: Answer your good afternoon, Sammy, you can you?
3: And yeah, and your papa.
1: Your good afternoon, crowd. Bet me I can afternoon, cross anyhow.
3: Maybe I have just a
1: minute. I say, when you good afternoon, the afternoon. Our vice president, College of Education, Teachers of Ghana, Papa, and now we are vice president. Wow, man, so let me say, as some more tea, I any day, no be soon. I'm going to crack your babble, and see, baby, one and such a crack and I tell you.
3: Katano, yeah, in president and secretary, ne make us a national executive council, no executive committee, no, and na yade yensa I shall say.
1: Wow. Answer the Bokokrat and the Nessie Portia, I'm the Kratiaba.
3: Minya Medonsi.

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0: I didn't show you radio, my dear. 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
1: 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Number one, let me put on record, say it is never true that the issue is about kidnapping. And that is the first thing I want to establish. Of course, there is an unlawful detention, which we agree, and I agree personally, that there is an unlawful arrest and unlawful detention. Number two, I've also seen and heard the narrative, say police for a cassette. Omukran eko rescue effective. That is powerful force. Eyen tro to create bi ani. Esan se police won't mean kan be bi ada se omo na ekoche ekoje abrante ni fi so called kidnappers in them. 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Se me fan se se me nua ba pre ko pe ano no. 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Na ne atie ni se owo ho no nya ko. The normal friend of Mumu Frosted, yeah, already can't throw no catch or send call, send this car movie. Now, sending a cook mistaking me about phone. So that one is so common into a car. Yeah, panel. My client and my sister being educated, no quickly never had you there. Rod for him, Pina ever framing. So when one on the catcher and say, well, then I'll send this car media for us in film, so no catcher. No, now Quincy, I'm not saying yeah, call football this time around from a 0203 number, B, which. Mimicked and I said look like a landline. Now I would say Ali Baba said when you encounter with this process before, I'm texting a messenger. Normally the message is full of mistakes. And I'm gonna come off so I'm gonna NCC. So in the amount to say ah and go be in a person by Mazano. But this time around when she got the second call, the person introduced herself as Emanuela. Now this person spoke very good English or come off come on. In the Mrs. Tanaji and say, oh, and yeah, where the AI am pa. Na nipa ne e kan se odi Emanuela no ose wo ko frefi MTN na isan momo for the cost MTN for the tax force bia se say omo na omo hwe aka bi situation of momo fraud en ti Emanuela ne manu ta ne pia say from where she sit behind the system wo MTN no wo say somebody tried or attempted to you know go into her momo account ose wo e no pe obi sa friend no ne kwa de wa mu anu anu say okay this is what they will do for her. First thing, I'm going to block in the panel, so I'm going to block in. No, I'm going to block in if you are. That's not friend. I'm going to go through process. You send a bear, she can be secured, you know, permanently. No, she okay. She was driving. My sister was driving. You know, I mean, on any case, you know, one shut down the phone for years. And the answer, I'm the first number, not a friend. I can't say, well, I mistake. No, I'm saying it's a good moment. So I started to say, I was a friend with him. One, a key, and the letter, I say, okay, you let me pick, no, I'm friend. So I pick here and I say, ah. Sister, once why am I MTM for not blocking me? Me catch your sister and Missy Kaka can a man. Once why am I MTM for not blocking me? Indeed, Ali, and my story no corroborate here because not as any man, well, I'm not a more kindly and a crest or a more MTM. As I say, you can't have to confirm, say, I'm blocking. That is where the deception started. And see, my client got that confidence. He said, oh, anyway, Emanuela, you are a good person. We're still blocking gentleman. And see, the Okata gentleman often. And Emanuela, and start afraid of him. You know, see, ah. From when she says, you know, who say, Nipani make his 14 attempts for Bekoni Mumunim. Now, Nia Yenidi, I just said, Omani deleting Mumu app, no. No, sir, install Mumu app for Emanu. Now, oye we are a bit mean as of situation, no. Now, up sending OTP numbers. Ali, on the next channel, your mommy, sister, no, and I'm a client in Nia, I want to soak a crime. Normally, some years, I am, and I am with you, say, pin bibeba anabo pin mami anabi, but this lady never said anything about the pin. She said say obenya OTP no one kasa I install Mumu app no foforo anything or yeah you know no drive until one day while mine was okay what it pena or say afraid bm say was that system nim say wa connecting the Mumu to me Echo Bank account now so when you and yes OTP verification and delete and install we need foforo now. It will be very difficult, very easier for the person to go into the Echo Bank account because we are linked, and that was true. And so I did not catch anything. Now, any Echo Bank account, so be here then, we're going to block it, and one man. No, so okay. So on the ATM card, that's where the mistake came from. And no, so all drive into a okay, and here, no, not just any ATM card, and no, number, and man. And the lady said, so okay, on my BBV. After the conversation, no, starting now, I left. And you can't catch your center or driver. In the left, when I said, I'm pay attention. And I left now, everybody, pepe. So, come on, you know. Or catch any sister say, hey, and then the MTM for that Roman can go for you to be you. Now, this is what happened. It was at this point that the sister and catch any say, story here, okay, it's too good to be true because the MTM, they catch us a ATM card number. Oh, phone when I call a phone, no, who say, then I let or drive into one pay attention and no nya or no who say OTP no normal send I'm an INA reinstallation no was actually a debit alert and in that case and confirm the kind at debit 20

0: Indian said you will be any mono. 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
1: 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Na the GDA said, Omai and now prayer, ye did a woman to two Puma, and then Dumana Yam, Mr. Tupu. The Santino, Yaya Duma, and Fasona if you move on, ye did, near Sandy as Swami. The Santi, and a bear was many a saint, Yokobo Racing High School, a coacher on school for Umpa. And Pama Kuma put it, I need my Swami for. Said your bear, your ma, any anonymous or mobile senior high school. Omit me, a shiny, no matter why I mean, I have a picture. Everyone is happy behind. I am a year, you see, I'm a
2: angel.
1: Yeah, I will come for the year careful. And yes, I'll smoke careful. 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
1: 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No, ma'am, and quite a new beer. And if you need a democracy, a palm, a map of mine, you saw there, you never become a theater. 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You said, and Jeff for Crabbers have become home. 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Amen.
0: Okay. 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

0: 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specifically for road infrastructure. 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
1: 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akufu former chief justice na yin nyina anim say were member of the council of state our ben mu na yeti yesa say ujaye kura nyede na fe na officially no yenya ne ntie se maame ne nya dwuma biem wako 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
0: akwesi sima ba ko ma menje report ketwa bi emra
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0: 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in addition to constituency na se say e kwa ya demo a o matumi a join the upcoming October 3rd elections a the new patriotic party edibe yi wo ma candidate a beda the whole party no ano no enkansa eye 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
2: oh, Major Sue Oscar.
0: Aha, Mete Unkan Mani Aji. Anything about that, Chuman Punyadi, I just a 1 year down. We're tough from so I'm your sote. Inti Simaka Krebi boy and come away. About 200 to me a basso. Now, electoral area, the other basso, and answer constituency. Say na, Etiankasa.
2: Yo, Oscar, Edikan, my fancy a PC and confirm it on our Jabra. Uchi ABN, a real brain now. Oscar, I'm say semi by idea, what you choose to watch it, and I'm a smedia church. Na she say you know, I come back say no Friday chair week and almost me eto a year police station about 9 months on and that's why I don't see a year constituency about one armor so yeah dear say she say dear I what are you for my equam a year police station about one. And Pasetia, now I mentioned one say a woman, and don't you copy a quarter, and my constituency upon on 19 costing it an Oscar. She said, yeah, Friday, yeah, Chairman, to a polling station, abandoning our Eddie Freehold. Sounds also not a year electoral area, the end of Sunday, yeah, and now I'm going to be a year to so free or could you be that board the associate. If you are so far there, I dare say a polling station abandoned Mam so men to us, so by a copy of a quarter, and constituency about to no end in the armor suiting in Arno. Say the Abrewa, you from Macquema and Indiana, but that war ending Passetia did in Arno, or Matunina every now. Oscar, is here the Akane say Yankopoya, Duma Saturday, the Edema Airbay Air on the 19th September in a year constituency about to no, and also so AB Jim Dendia, Enya Asimkuma, and also so Yabacosu Eddie and Suswati, Yabeto from Biano, Ayadias and also so Ababa done a year Avian. Tie fo asabe dane denya na omutie wo Oscar.
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0: 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Japan, report kakra me ko fire.
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